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15: I'm meteorologist Mark Thibodeau with the Weather Channel. Nice weather ahead the rest of the week. Increasing rain chances this weekend. Might be some heavy rain with maybe a tropical system approaching the north central Gulf Coast. Clear skies, 52 at sunrise. Sunny Wednesday, a high of 81. Sunshine Thursday, Friday. Highs low to mid 80s. Lows mid to upper 50s.
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17: I'm meteorologist Mark Thibodeau with the Weather Channel. Nice weather ahead the rest of the week. Increasing rain chances this weekend. Might be some heavy rain with maybe a tropical system approaching the north central Gulf Coast. Clear skies, 52 at sunrise. Sunny Wednesday, a high of 81. Sunshine Thursday, Friday. High low to mid 80s, lows mid to upper 50s.
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21: I'm meteorologist Mark Thibodeau with the Weather Channel. Nice weather ahead the rest of the week. Increasing rain chances this weekend. Might be some heavy rain with maybe a tropical system approaching the north central Gulf Coast. Clear skies, 52 at sunrise. Sunny Wednesday, a high of 81. Sunshine Thursday, Friday. Highs low to mid 80s, lows mid to upper 50s.
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9: I'm meteorologist Mark Thibodeau with the Weather Channel. Nice weather ahead the rest of the week. Increasing rain chances this weekend. Might be some heavy rain with maybe a tropical system approaching the north central Gulf Coast. Clear skies, 52 at sunrise. Sunny Wednesday, a high of 81. Sunshine Thursday, Friday. Highs low to mid 80s, lows mid to upper 50s.
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2: I'm meteorologist Mark Thibodeau with the Weather Channel. Nice weather ahead the rest of the week. Increasing rain chances this weekend. Might be some heavy rain with maybe a tropical system approaching the north central Gulf Coast. Clear skies, 52 at sunrise. Sunny Wednesday, a high of 81. Sunshine Thursday, Friday. Highs low to mid 80s. Lows mid to upper 50s.
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5: I'm meteorologist Mark Thibodeau with the Weather Channel. Nice weather ahead the rest of the week. Increasing rain chances this weekend. Might be some heavy rain with maybe a tropical system approaching the north central Gulf Coast. Clear skies, 52 at sunrise. Sunny Wednesday, a high of 81. Sunshine Thursday, Friday. Highs low to mid 80s, lows mid to upper 50s.
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2: I'm meteorologist Mark Thibodeau with the Weather Channel. Nice weather ahead the rest of the week. Increasing rain chances this weekend. Might be some heavy rain with maybe a tropical system approaching the north central Gulf Coast. Clear skies, 52 at sunrise. Sunny Wednesday, a high of 81. Sunshine Thursday, Friday. Highs low to mid 80s, lows mid to upper 50s.
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7: I'm meteorologist Mark Thibodeau with the Weather Channel. Nice weather ahead the rest of the week. Increasing rain chances this weekend. Might be some heavy rain with maybe a tropical system approaching the north central Gulf Coast. Clear skies, 52 at sunrise. Sunny Wednesday, a high of 81. Sunshine Thursday, Friday. Highs low to mid 80s, lows mid to upper 50s.
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1: 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By the way, Chuck could use a little bit off the top. Yeah, it's starting to look like a pompadour.

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Song after song after song after song after song, and no commercials. 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
5: I'm meteorologist Mark Thibodeau with the Weather Channel. Nice weather ahead the rest of the week. Increasing rain chances this weekend. Might be some heavy rain with maybe a tropical system approaching the north central Gulf Coast. Clear skies, 52 at sunrise. Sunny Wednesday, a high of 81. Sunshine Thursday, Friday. Highs low to mid 80s. Lows mid to upper 50s.
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0: 1037 Chuck FM, and we love North Georgia, so just give us a minute. We'd like to tell you about some of our favorite places and things around town. Then we'll unleash this monster song stack we got here. Get in the zone,
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17: I'm meteorologist Ray Stigick with the Weather Channel. A little more fog back this morning. Other than that, beautiful day today. More sunshine around about 80. Tonight, clear 55. Sunny tomorrow, 85.
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20: On 316 West, speeds in the 20s from Winder Highway to Progress Central Avenue. And on the Interloop 10, speeds in the 20s at Old Hole Road. Lastly, on 129 North, speeds in the teens at Main Street. 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One call, that's all.
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4: On 129 South, speeds in the single digits from Chestnut Street to Terrace Street. And on 316 East, Jimmy Daniel Road is closed due to construction. Lastly, on the Interloop 10, speeds in the 20s at Old Hole Road. 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
12: I'm meteorologist Ray Stigick with the Weather Channel. A little more fog back this morning. Other than that, beautiful day today. More sunshine around about 80. Tonight, clear 55. Sunny tomorrow, 85.
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25: You stepped out for your morning jog. 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
1: 178 West speeds in the 20s at Scenic Highway. And on 129 North speeds in the teens at Pepper Street. And lastly, on 129 South speeds in the teens from Chestnut Street to Terrace Street. And this report is sponsored by Ken Nugent, Georgia's law firm. One call, that's all.
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2: This is the Kirby Smart Report brought to you by Delta, the official airline of the Georgia Bulldogs. I'm Jeff Dantzler, and I'll be back with Bulldogs head coach Kirby Smart right after this.
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4: All right, Kirby, let's scout Alabama here, and you start with Keelan Russell. He is fantastic at quarterback. What a season he's having.
5: Man, this guy's the limit. I tell you what, I tried to get a comparison, and I'm like, okay, he's got a little Bryce Young. He's got a little Ty Simpson. He's got a little Lamar Jackson. I mean, he's Jaden Daniels. I mean, this guy is talented because he can run, he can throw. He's smart, man, and he plays in a really good system.
4: And they do a good job of getting him design plays to showcase his explosiveness, but he can also do it on his own if things are breaking down. Those guys are doubly dangerous.
5: Oh, yeah, no doubt. I mean, you're constantly worried about the run game with them and stopping them, but the more people you put out there to run and stop the run with him, he can take off and just outrun your big guys and score on scrambles.
4: They've been great all year, but they fell behind Florida State. Once they came back and got rolling there, what they did in the second half against the Seminoles and in their last two games against South Carolina and Mississippi State has been extra good.
5: They have. They have been explosive. They are good. They're physical.
2: That's a Kirby Smart Report brought to you by Delta, the official airline of the Georgia Bulldogs. I'm Jeff Dantzler on the Georgia Bulldogs Sports Network.
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14: On 129 North, speeds in the teens at Main Street. And on 78 West, speeds in the teens from Foundry Street to Pulaski Street. And lastly, on the Interloop 10, speeds in the teens at Old Hole Road. 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
15: I'm meteorologist Ray Stidjik with the Weather Channel. A little more fog back this morning. Other than that, beautiful day today. More sunshine around about 80. Tonight, clear 55. Sunny tomorrow, 85.
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17: On 78 West, speeds in the teens from Carr Street to North Pope Street. And on 129 North, speeds in the teens at Main Street. Lastly, on 316 West, speeds in the teens from Winder Highway to Progress Central Avenue. And this is Tiara Drink with Chuck on the Road.
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15: On 78 West, speeds in the teens from Carr Street to North Pope Street. And on 129 North, speeds in the teens at Main Street. Lastly, on 316 West, speeds in the teens from Winder Highway to Progress Central Avenue. And this is Tiara Drink with Chuck on the Road.
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17: I'm meteorologist Ray Stajic with the Weather Channel. A little more fog back this morning. Other than that, beautiful day today. More sunshine around about 80. Tonight, clear 55. Sunny tomorrow, 85.
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All the animals are loose here at Chuck. Yep, we play the Def Leppard, got your John Cougar Mellencamp. 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
2: I'm meteorologist Ray Stidjik with the Weather Channel. A little more fog back this morning. Other than that, beautiful day today. More sunshine around about 80. Tonight, clear 55. Sunny tomorrow, 85.
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93.7 Chuck FM thinks there are plenty of beautiful places in Georgia. But on a fall Saturday, it's pretty hard to beat Athens. 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

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And unless there's a song called Jibber-Jabber, then that's going on the radio.

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2: I'm meteorologist Ray Stajic with the Weather Channel. The beautiful weather continues. Comfortable 80 degrees this afternoon, mainly sunny. Tonight, clear 55. Thursday, sunshine, milder 85.
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Fantasy football's back, because apparently watching football wasn't stressful enough. Now your happiness depends on some tight end in Cleveland. 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
1: I'm meteorologist Ray Stidjik with the Weather Channel. The beautiful weather continues. Comfortable 80 degrees this afternoon. Mainly sunny. Tonight, clear 55. Thursday, sunshine, milder 85.
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1037 Chuck FM, where it's 87 degrees outside in the afternoon. Perfect weather for a hot pumpkin spice latte, apparently.

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But I'm here to tell you, there's something else. The afterworld. A world of never-ending happiness. You can always see the sun. Day or night.

0: 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It's taller than a stack of pancakes could even imagine being. Okay, guys, back them up right in here.
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13: I'm meteorologist Ray Stajic with the Weather Channel. The beautiful weather continues. Comfortable 80 degrees this afternoon. Mainly sunny. Tonight, clear 55. Thursday, sunshine, milder 85.
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0: Sure, we zig and zag with more music selections here at 103.7 Chuck FM. That's why we're the random music machine of North Georgia. I mean, it says it on our uniforms. More zigging and zagging is coming up next.
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13: I'm meteorologist Ray Stajic with the Weather Channel. The beautiful weather continues. Comfortable 80 degrees this afternoon. Mainly sunny. Tonight, clear 55. Thursday, sunshine, milder 85.
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16: I'm meteorologist Ray Stajic with the Weather Channel. The beautiful weather continues. Comfortable 80 degrees this afternoon. Mainly sunny. Tonight, clear 55. Thursday, sunshine, milder 85.
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4: 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Chuck, Chuck, Chuck, Chuck, Chuck, Chuck, Chuck, Chuck, Chuck, Chuck, Chuck, Chuck, Chuck, Chuck, Chuck, Chuck, Chuck, Chuck, Chuck, Chuck, Chuck, Chuck, Chuck, Chuck, Chuck, Chuck, Chuck, Chuck, Chuck, Chuck, Chuck, Chuck, Chuck, Chuck, Chuck, Chuck, Chuck, Chuck, Chuck, Chuck, Chuck, Chuck, Chuck, Chuck, Chuck, Chuck, Chuck,

0: In your office, Chuck is there. 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So, we kind of are stalking, aren't we?
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15: An incident on State Route 141 southbound at I-285 has blocked off the left two lanes. We are seeing slowdowns on 85 North between Old Peachtree Road and Georgia 316 East. For those traveling on 316 West, you can expect single-digit speeds until you get past Winder Highway. I'm Gail Sullivan with Chuck on the Roads.
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14: We're seeing slowdowns on 85 North between Old Peachtree Road and Georgia 316 East. For those traveling on 316 West, you can expect single-digit speeds until you get past Winder Highway. An incident on Brooks Road at Brooks Road has blocked off the right lane. And be cautious traveling on I-85 North. An overturned vehicle has been reported at exit 95, and the left three lanes are blocked. I'm Gail Sullivan with Chuck on the Roads.
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15: I'm meteorologist Ray Stajic with the Weather Channel. Looking good through this evening, mainly clear, and overnight will be clear down to the mid-50s. North Georgia mountains probably sneak into the 40s. Thursday, sunny 85. Friday, mostly sunny 83.
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5: We're seeing slowdowns near Lawrenceville on both sides of I-29. For those traveling on I-29 North, you can expect single-digit speeds between I-985 and Terrace Street. Be cautious traveling on I-85 North. An accident has been reported at exit 95 and all lanes are blocked. I'm Gail Sullivan with Chuck on the Roads.
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1: We're seeing slowdowns near Lawrenceville on both sides of I-29. For those traveling on I-29 North, you can expect single-digit speeds between I-985 and Terrace Street. Be cautious traveling on I-85 North. An accident has been reported at exit 95 and all lanes are blocked. I'm Gail Sullivan with Chuck on the Roads.
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22: I'm meteorologist Ray Stajic with the Weather Channel. Looking good through this evening, mainly clear, and overnight will be clear down to the mid-50s. North Georgia Mountains probably sneak into the 40s. Thursday, sunny 85. Friday, mostly sunny 83.
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3: From the Gwinnett County Sheriff's Office Traffic Center, this is 103.7 Chuck FM Traffic.
4: A pothole has opened up on State Route 141 southbound at I-285. The two leftmost lanes are blocked, and speeds have slowed into single digits in the surrounding area. An accident on I-85 north at Pleasantdale Road has brought traffic to a complete standstill. Congestion is backed up until exit 91. I'm Gail Sullivan with Chuck on the Roads.
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6: Be cautious traveling on I-285 East. An accident has been reported at exit 31 and the right lane is blocked. An incident on I-85 southbound has blocked off the left lane. We are seeing slowdowns on the outer loop between Old Hull Road all the way down to Olympic Drive. I'm Gail Sullivan with Chuck on the Roads.
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7: I'm meteorologist Ray Stajic with the Weather Channel. Looking good through this evening, mainly clear, and overnight will be clear down to the mid-50s. North Georgia Mountains probably sneak into the 40s. Thursday, sunny 85. Friday, mostly sunny 83.
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17: You stepped out for your morning jog, except it's not your

0: This evening, mainly clear, and overnight will be clear down to the mid-50s. North Georgia Mountains probably sneak into the 40s. Thursday, sunny 85. Friday, mostly sunny 83.
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3: I'm meteorologist Ray Stajic with the Weather Channel. Looking good through this evening. Mainly clear and overnight will be clear down to the mid-50s. North Georgia mountains probably sneak into the 40s. Thursday, sunny 85. Friday, mostly sunny 83.
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